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I was 17, my family, my uncle, my aunt, and four of my cousins were arrested, and they were killed. They were taken to Fort Dimanche, the infamous prison under the Duvalier regime, and they were killed. And to me, that event really marked my choice. I decided that I could no longer accept this to continue. And one way I thought I could change it is by being a journalist.

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1: With news from Finland, I'm Mark Odom in Helsinki. Good afternoon. Ukraine has invited Finland to enter a so-called drone deal agreement, but so far, Finnish Prime Minister Petteri Orpo has declined to comment on the details or timetable of the agreement. Over the weekend, Orpo attended the European Political Community meeting in Armenia, where he held bilateral talks with Ukrainian President Volodymyr Zelensky. Orpo said that, among other things, they discussed the military drones that entered Finnish airspace on Sunday morning. Earlier this spring, several Ukrainian drones were found in southeast Finland following Kyiv's attacks on Russian oil ports along the Gulf of Finland. After the meeting, Orpo said Ukraine would be more cautious in preventing drones from straying into Finnish territory. But Finland did not attempt to intercept the two drones detected on Sunday because the devices were too close to the Russian border. That's according to the Finnish Defense Forces. The agency said that in peacetime, drones are not intercepted at borders or in another country's airspace. The drones flew along the border and exited eastward. A temporary no-fly zone is now in place over the eastern Gulf of Finland. Finnish President Alexander Stubb has begun a two-day official visit to the Czech Republic. Stubb is meeting with his Czech counterpart, Petr Pavel, for talks on bilateral relations, economic and security cooperation, Russia's war in Ukraine, and energy security issues linked to the Middle East. Tomorrow, the two leaders will participate in a Finnish-Czech business forum. Stubb is joined on the visit by a delegation of representatives from more than two dozen Finnish companies. Education Minister Anders Adlercreutz is moving forward with plans to delay the start of school summer holidays by a couple of weeks to mid-June. He says such a move would bring Finland in line with other European countries. Supporters say the change would help families coordinate their vacations and take advantage of warmer August weather. But the teachers' union, OAJ, warns that a longer spring term could leave pupils tired and hinder learning. Let's take a look at the forecast. It will be partly cloudy in many parts of Finland on Tuesday, sunniest in central areas. Snow and rain is expected in Lapland. Daytime temperatures between 6 and 10 degrees in Finland's southern half and between 1 and 4 degrees in Lapland. Forest fire warnings are in effect on Monday in most of the country, and warnings have been issued on Tuesday for slippery driving conditions in many parts of Lapland. You can find more news from Finland at yle.fi/news. You've been

0: line now, pulling up a heavy grain. Hey, Bill, where are you going to get off this train at?
1: Down about Atlanta, Georgia, boy. Where's you going?
0: I'm going up about Nashville, Tennessee. Where are you going, Cousin Wilbur?
2: I'm going to Birmingham, Alabama.
0: What for?
2: Ain't no ham